0: We're walking the patient out to the ambulance now. We'll be down there momentarily.
1: Please recall the control. All units clear and returning.

0: 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Switch over to town line, please.
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0: 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Everybody going to boost up. 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

Ronnie. Yeah, well, man, again, Engine 101, Tower 201, 40 South Street for fire alarm. Third floor, day room. Okay, Tower 201 responding. Tower responding.

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Santa Ana, total fault, 101 circle, room 122, 17-year-old female fall, headache. San Mateo Department, 100 Warren Circle, room 122, 70-year-old female fall headache, 2214. Circle, room 122, 70-year-old female fall headache.

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State Police on scene, alcoholics disorder, 93 England Road.

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Okay, Willimantic Fire Department, ambulance 601 responding in front of the Willimantic Public Library. Male with foot disorder. You're time out. 101.

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1: Should be in the area of Follett Road, just past Follett Road, heading towards Scotland.

Responding. K Willamette Fire Department Ambulance 601 responding with the Wyndham Center Fire Department. 240 in the area, 248 Scotland Road, ETOH female. Troop will be on scene. Cross street is Follett Road, just east of Follett Road.

Roger, clearing the call. All Wyndham Center returning. KQW 555 146.

0: Catch Medic 31. Ashford, 635 Westford Road, 78-year-old female, chest pain, difficulty breathing. Town of Ashford, 635 Westford Road, 78-year-old female, chest pain, difficulty breathing. Is there a Medic 32 on tonight?
1: There is not, sir.
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In the Bowling Department, 108 Notch Road, Fulton Center School, fire alarm. In the Bowling Department, 108 Notch Road, Fulton Center School, fire alarm, 254. 108 Notch Road, Fulton Center School, fire alarm.

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to the match with the part 1 Silo Circle, Tunerpa Hill Village, Unit 111A, 75-year-old female lift assist. To the Mantua Department, 1 Silo Circle, Juniper Hill Village, Unit 111A, 25-year-old female lift assist, 320. Unit 111A, 25-year-old female lift assist.

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www.7710 Sunrise Channel 601-31 is fine. 16 Brooklyn Turnpike. For a female with chest pain, she does have a pacemaker. That's www.7710 Sunrise Channel will medic in on 601-931 is fine. 16 Brooklyn Turnpike. For a female with chest pain, she does have a pacemaker.

0: I'm sorry, the permanent touch I will make, ambulance 601, Mike 31 is on 16 Brooklyn Turnpike for a female with chest pain. Pacemaker.
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WW21, sir, Carmen, September 501-932, fine. 210 back road, 8-year-old male, active seizures, history of cerebral palsy.

501 with Mag 32 responding, Wyndham Center, 210 back road, 8-year-old male, active seizures, cerebral palsy patient, be advised, last seen normal was around 8:30 p.m. last night.

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You head over to the Dunkin' Donuts for 10:57. Happened in the parking lot, but the car took off. It's gonna be a white Toyota Corolla. License is Bravo Romeo 89855. The other car is a gray Honda staying in the parking lot. Toyota Corolla is going towards Dairy Queen.

Responding.

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1: 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Counter request.

667 Pine Hill Road, across the Maplewood Drive, Julia Road. So, probably call for the 39-year-old female typically breathing. Get a call from Rockville Medic, 67 Pine Hill Road, across the Maplewood Drive, Julia Road. So, probably call for the 39-year-old female typically breathing. 869.

Acres Road, 77-year-old male, cardiac problem, weakness, vomiting, recent pacemaker implanted. Medic 31, responding to Ebron, 24 Wood Acres Road, 77-year-old male, weakness with vomiting, recent pacemaker.

0: Ascension, when the medics be advised, Lifestar inbound 10 minutes, Lifestar inbound 10 minutes.
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1: Ambulance 601, Engine 101, Engine 201, on the air available. Just confirming, is Tower 201 as well going to be on the air?
0: Roger, Tower 2 is going to be on the air, but it is not available.
1: Roger.

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1: Tower detail has it.

W289 Wyndham Road, using the front door, 30-year-old female, body swelling. Bullman again on 601-289 Wyndham Road, front door, 30-year-old female, body swelling.

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We're heading to Hartford. I've got four of us on board. Fuel 1+40, time and route plus 15 minutes.

0: in the Woodland Department. We're the medic. 25 West Woodland Road, out of Woodland Road, Catherine Street. 86-12, female, difficulty breathing.
1: In the area of Ivy Gardens, 84 Ash Street, 41-year-old female, voluntary psych evac. Wearing a shirt and blue shorts. She was on the walking trail. She claimed that she could see the Ivy Gardens from where she was. Same of 601 in the area of Ivy Gardens, 41-year-old female, voluntary psych eval.

0: 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We're going to be returning. Tower's already returning.
1: Zero units returning. 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

Did you get a woman? Sorry, I'm going to have 501 responding to South Windham. 27 jeans for a medical alarm. 37-year-old female, fall left assist.

He's going off at Wyndham.

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268. 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

10 Cops Department, 190 Forest Road, cross of Walnut Trail and Elm Trail, 45-year-old male anxiety. Community Coventry Department, 198 Forest Road, cross of Walnut Trail and Elm Trail, 45-year-old male anxiety, 1143. Cops Department, 198 Forest Road, 45-year-old male anxiety.

Thank you.

Emirates Intercept, Coventry 198 Forest Road, 45-year-old male, anxiety, experiencing chest pain now. Mike 31, making an intercept with AMM 518, Coventry 198 Forest Road, 45-year-old male, anxiety, experiencing chest pain, stated that they are headed towards Wyndham.

Lebanon, 579 Exterior Road, Lebanon Town Hall, in a black Camry, 75-year-old female, diabetic emergency, semi-responsive. Mike 33, respond Lebanon, 579 Exterior Road, Lebanon Town Hall, in a black Camry, 75-year-old female, diabetic emergency, semi-responsive.

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1: 606
0: responding.
1: Yo, 606 responding.
2: Yeah, car 306 on scene.
1: 306 on scene.
0: Medic 33 is in room.
1: Medic 33 responding. Caller was the clerk at a walk-in medical for a 35-year-old female.
3: Yeah,
1: sitting in a vehicle, described as a diabetic emergency, in and out of consciousness.

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806, I could just about copy you, really broken up, but I did hear you before when you were attempting a test, along with C306. You're both good at town hall. Roger.

Rita to Northbound Department, San Salem, 601, MAG 31, assigned 71 Circle Drive, inside the house, 91-year-old male, fall down 5 stairs, question of a shoulder dislocation. WW to Northbound Department, San Salem, 601, MAG 31, assigned 71 Circle Drive, inside the house, 91-year-old male, fall down 5 stairs, question of a shoulder dislocation. Signed 71 Circle Drive, inside the house, 91-year-old male, fall down 5 stairs, question of a shoulder dislocation.

need to get a woman. My car probably, it was 601 with Maddox 31 or something, North Window, 71 Circle Drive. 91-year-old male, fall down 5 stairs, question of a shoulder dislocation. Male, fall down 5 stairs, question of a shoulder dislocation.

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The 34-year-old male followed back me in Powell Apartment. 384 Mel Road at Hawaii Bank. 54-year-old male followed back me. 3025.

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1: Roger, Engine 101 responding. 10 Valley Street Extension Apartment 3 Bravo for a residential fire alarm, bedroom smoke detector. Key holder reporting construction being done would still like a response to turn off the alarm.

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0: Okay, from Engine 101. As reported by the key holder, they're going to cover up and close the sensors. You can place this all under control. We're going to reset the alarm.
1: Roger. Covering the smoke detectors, keeping the call under control.

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1: Pursuit at 10 City, Riverside.

Individual and attractive now, headed eastbound, white t-shirt.

Thanks for it, Chaplain. Send an ambulance 501 with Medic 33 with Sonic Chaplain, 683 Phoenixville Road, 95-year-old male, syncopate. Ambulance 501, Medic 33 with Sonic Chaplain, 683 Phoenixville Road, 95-year-old male, syncopate.

0: 33, you can stand out with thanks. 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
1: 33 is going on board with 601.
2: I will be available at the hospital. Sorry for any confusion.
0: Roger, so Medic 33 will be taking it.

St. Decatur, we'll make him on 601 Meg Stone Street, respond to Chaplin, 683 St. Phoenixville Road, 95-year-old male, Sigaby, going to be operating with QB on UHF 453.

0: I-11 Medic 31 is flying 112 Mansfield Ave, Wyndham Hospital, using the main entrance. 32-year-old female, 36 weeks pregnant, requesting transport to Bagdis. Ambulance 501 Medic 31 is flying 112 Mansfield Ave, Wyndham Hospital, using the main entrance. 32-year-old female, 36 weeks pregnant. Nurse requests transport to Bagdis. 31,
1: received, Angela. And 22,

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1: Station Gator 1, fire department analyst 501 with medic 31 responding. 112 Mansfield Ave, the Wyndham Hospital, using the main entrance. 32-year-old female, 36 weeks pregnant. Nurse requests transport to Backus.

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0: 33's on. 33, I see you've arrived at the hospital. Are you heading back to your vehicle or still at Wyndham?
1: I'm at Wyndham. I have to go find 31's vehicle.
0: Motor vehicle accident in the Hampton and one in Wellington, but if you were heading back that way for the Hampton one at least.
1: Taking yourself, what was that?

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1: Excuse me, did you hear 661 responding?
2: Hey, I can take the flight crew out of the hospital, go to Wellington if need be. Came in, and then 31, I've got him, I believe, coming back from Bacchus. But yeah, I'll put Wellington to your tablet. You can show me the roof.
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1: I'll be heading to that call on.
2: 3D6. We have a excuse me, medical on the time, 6 minutes. You want to cancel him? Sounds like two patients, one shoulder pain, one back pain, so it might both be BOA.
1: Okay, well, I'll respond from North Windham, and we'll handle it. We'll get
2: back. DC-112 responding.
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0: 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Ambulance 690, did you copy the message?
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0: Car 1, 12.

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Yeah, medical, I'm on Putting Hill Road, no contact. 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What's the address? 749 Putting Hill Road.

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1: Car 109 is flying. C-179 is spotted. C-179 is spotted. Calling the Wyndham Hospital paramedic responding to Zephyr.
0: Rescue 490.
2: Go ahead, 490.
0: You're going to have two ambulances coming out your way. Just give us some room.
2: Appreciate it. Chaplin is going to be ambulance 61 medic 31. With ambulance 61. Ambulance 661 transporting ALS Day Kimball.
1: 661 transporting ALS Day Kimball.

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0: 9 9 9 point 1 9 9 9 9 9 9 9 9 9 9 9 9 9 9 9 9 9 9 9 9 9 9 9 9 9 9 9 9 9 9 9 9 9 9 9 9 9 9 9 9 9 9 9 9 9 9 9 9 9 9 9 9 9 9 9 9 9 9 9 9 9 9 9 9 9 9 9 9 9 9 9 9 9 9 9 9 9 9 9 9 9 9 9 9 9 9 9 9 9 9 9 9 9 9 9 9 9 9 9 9 9 9 9 9 9 9 9 9 9 9 9 9 9 9 9 9 9 9 9 9 9 9 9 9 9 9 9 9 9 9 9 9 9 9 9 9 9 9 9 9 9 9 9 9 9 9 9 9 9 9 9 9 9 9 9 9 9 9 9 9 9 9 9 9 9 9 9 9 9 9 9 9 9 9

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0: PN and SQ on the finish line. 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Two car accident, one appeared to be rolled over, is upright. Occupants appear to be out, requesting eval for two minor children.
1: Engine one has it.
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I've put Cadmo said if you want to send it and report back.

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